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It's I Can't Love You Anymore. My name is John Glenn. Let's get some steps in and do some dancing in the country with Tyler Hubbard.

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He's a ranch hand in a pinch, man. 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Cause she's a gold digger with a quick trigger. A cast iron skillet swinging lid flipper. Now he's a double wide on the county line. 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
1: New from Cody Johnson, he just wants his horse back. Here's a healthy habit to keep in mind. 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Then you rush into caffeine, then you forget to drink water until halfway through the day. So start your day with a glass of water and then add the caffeine.
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0: Corey Kent and Co Wetzel with Rocky Mountain Low. Co celebrated a birthday yesterday. Famous folks celebrating a birthday today, the 15th of July. Linda Ronstadt, Gabriel Iglesias, Lana Perilla, the evil queen from Once Upon a Time. Taylor Kinney is Kelly from Chicago Fire. Ian Armitage is the young Sheldon. Brian Austin Green from Beverly Hills 90210. Diane Kruger from National Treasure. Adam Savage from Mythbusters. Forrest Whitaker, the Oscar winner. Bridget Nielsen from Rocky IV. Travis Fimmel from The Vikings. Scott Foley is Noel Crane from Felicity. Tomer Caprone is Frenchie from The Boys. They're all celebrating today. And if it's your special day today, happy birthday. I hope all your birthday wishes come true.
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Mr. C, knowing that he couldn't have the toy till his nuggets were gone. A green traffic light turned straight to red. I hit my brakes and mumbled under my breath. His fries went a-flying and his orange drink covered his lap.

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1: Fox News, I'm Tom Graham. President Trump pushing weapons makers to speed up manufacturing amid new strikes in Iran. He spoke to defense and technology executives during a stop in Pennsylvania today.
2: Speaking at a conference with defense and technology executives in Pennsylvania, President Trump told weapons makers to pick up the pace of production.
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2: The president announced tens of billions of dollars in private sector commitments for new plants and technology and robotics centers.
1: Fox's Jared Halpern. Relentless rains continue to soak Texas as floodwaters rise in the central and southern part of that state. Texas Governor Greg Abbott.
4: There will be a lot of rising water over the next 24 to 48 hours. Or there could be dangers by people being close to rapidly rising rivers.
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0: miles on it.
1: Kane Brown putting some miles on it. That is a great start to this hour of country music. New from Bailey Zimmerman called Chevy Silverado after Dan and Shay. This is Say So.

0: Bailey Zimmerman with Chevy Silverado. That is his brand new song. Thank you for joining me. My name is John Glenn. Here's a fun fact about one of my favorite candy bars. Did you know that the candy bar Snickers was named after a horse? Yes, the Mars family, who has owned the Snickers, or the candy company that's made Snickers, named that candy bar after their horse. And that candy bar was named back in 1930.
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0: Raylan James with Water at a Wedding. Jordan Davis, part of the songwriting team that helped Graylin come up with that one. Now, Graylin has been involved in some other great songs, like tunes for Kenny Chesney, Chris Young, Bailey Zimmerman, Morgan Wallen, Hardy, Tyler Hubbard, Cole Swindell, Darius Rucker. So he's quite the prolific songwriter, and now he's on the radio with his own music. It's Water at a Wedding, sounding good. A little social media history was made on this day, 2006. Twitter made its debut.
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Chase Matthew with Holding It Down. Let's check entertainment history for July 15th. On TV, One Life to Live premiered in 1968. Stranger Things debuted on Netflix in 2016. The movie Die Hard premiered on this day in 1988. True Lies in 1994. Something About Mary premiered in 1998. Charlie and the Chocolate Factory and The Wedding Crashers. It was a double feature. July 15th, 2005. Harry Potter and the Half-Blood Prince premiered on this day, 2009. Harry Potter and the Deathly Hallows Part 2, it premiered in 2011. That's entertainment history for the 15th.

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1: Fox News, I'm Carmen Roberts. Texas Governor Greg Abbott warning people in the south and central part of the state.
2: There will be a lot of rising water over the next 24 to 48 hours.
1: And the floods are striking the same region as a year ago when catastrophic flash floods killed more than 100 people, including dozens of girls at Camp Mystic. A Florida GOP congressional candidate and former U.S. Marine, William Upham, faces strong backlash after posting a video calling President Trump the Antichrist and saying he must be killed. And they punched their ticket to the FIFA World Cup Championship.
3: Argentina do it again! And they said it was Spain!
1: 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Argentina beat England 2-1. 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

Morgan Wallen with Don't We. That's on the album I'm the Problem. That is studio album number 4 for Morgan Wallen. My name is John Glenn. Luke Combs and John Party after Sam Hunt. He's taking us to the outskirts.

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1: Jacob Hackworth with What Took You So Long. Let's check some birthdays for the 15th of July. Linda Ronstadt is celebrating, so is Gabriel Iglesias. Lena Perella is the evil queen in Once Upon a Time. Taylor Kinney is Kelly from Chicago Fire. Ian Armitage is the young Sheldon. Ryan Austin Green from Beverly Hills 90210. Diane Kruger from National Treasure. Adam Savage from Mythbusters. Forrest Whitaker, the Oscar winner. Bridget Nielsen starred in Rocky IV. Travis Fimmel from The Vikings. Scott Foley is Noel Crane from Felicity. Tomer Capone is Frenchie from The Boys. And all those famous folks celebrating today. If it's your special day today, I hope all your birthday wishes come true.
0: We are Northwest Tennessee's Froggy. Credit.

0: 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Luke Combs and Blake Shelton. 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
1: Fox News, I'm Ted Linder. The U.S. continues to strike Iran and reimposes a blockade of its ports.
2: They do want to settle. We'll find out whether or not we settle with them or we just finish it off.
1: The Wall Street Journal reporting U.S. officials say the president's considering ramping up military action, including possible ground operations. Heavy rains continuing to cause flooding concerns in central and southern Texas.
3: Flash flood warnings and watches persist in the region all the way through Thursday, and many roadways impassable.
1: That's Fox Weather's Robert Ray in Uvalde County. The flood strike in the same region as a year ago when catastrophic flash floods killed more than 100 people, including dozens of girls at Camp Mystic on the 4th of July weekend, 2025. And the World Cup final for Sunday said Argentina caught and passed England in the World Cup semifinal, winning 2-1 in another come-from-behind victory. Argentina now advancing to face Spain in the World Cup final. That'll be Sunday. 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
6: Thanks for feeling froggy.

Kane Brown helped write that song. It's brand new, called Woman. Hello, my name is John Glenn. David Lee Murphy to head to the basement, grab something dusty for a date he's got on the way. Cole Swindell after Jason Aldean.

0: 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He's also a girl dad. That is new music from Cole Swindell. 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So add grapes to your diet.
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0: From his debut album called Carolina Blue, John Morgan with Kid Myself, Dan and Shay and Parmalee, Alexandra Kay's new song, Straight for the Heart, is coming up here in just a moment. And we do send well wishes to Clint Black. He was hospitalized recently with a tonsil infection. That infection was so bad he needed IV antibiotics. And Ronnie Dunn of Kicks and of Brooks and Dunn's fame was hospitalized. I think he was exhausted and dehydrated. And yeah, we wish those guys speedy recovery. He's got a couple country legends on the mend.
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0: From her debut album called Second Wind, that's Alexandra Kay, and Straight for the Heart. We have officially made it. We made it to midweek. The weekend is only 2 days away. We'll get there.
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1: News. I'm Sue Guzman. The United States has wrapped up a fifth day of attacks against Iran. President Trump optimistic it'll bring Iran back to the bargaining table.
2: They do want to settle. We'll find out whether or not we settle with them or we just finish it off.
1: And the Wall Street Journal reports the president is considering going after civilian targets and instituting possible ground operations. Wildfire smoke from the Canadian border is drifting south into the United States.
3: All of that smoke pushing in from the Minnesota-Wisconsin border and pushing all the way into the Northeast. We are expecting that air quality to reach unhealthy levels.
1: That is Fox Weather's Bane Froney. And Argentina breaks a tie to defeat England.
4: Messi driving in. Messi crossing back.
1: The call on Fox. Argentina goes on to win 2-1, advancing to the World Cup final against Spain Sunday. 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
2: George Burns, Luke Bryan, that is Ride, Ride, Ride. It's Pickle Jar Up All Night. It's Katie and Scott. Love bringing you new music. Have you heard the new Tucker Wetmore? It's called Who Told You That? It is less than 10 minutes away. You do not want to miss it. Megan Maroney gets us going. It's Medicine. It's on Pickle.

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0: 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It's Katie Cook and Scott Gaines.
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0: 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Just wide awake, waiting on a good night kiss.
1: 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It's Katie and Scott promising you first with new Tucker Wetmore. It's Who Told You That on Pickle Jar up all night.
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0: Luke Combs, that is Be By You. It's Pickle Jar Up All Night. Research shows you end up eating as much calories and as much fat at a sit-down restaurant. They say, oh, you can pick and choose and you can do. No, they said you can do just as much at a fast food place. And you're not really saving much. You actually are probably adding a little more. And besides that, at the fancy sit-down place, you got a tip.
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0: 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Can you believe that? It's going to be August 5th. They're going to do it in Thailand. They're going to do the Challenge All-Stars, bring back a bunch of the older folk. Can you imagine? That has been on MTV, as they say now, 42 seasons. That is insane. Will I watch it? Absolutely not.
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Lucas Leon, Crazy Kind. It's Pickle Jar Up All Night. And sitting right now at number two, soon to be number one. You know what's going to happen. Morgan Wallen, it's Don't We on Pickle Jar.

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1: News. I'm Ted Lindner. Heavy rains continue to cause flooding concerns in central and southern Texas.
2: Flash flood warnings and watches persist in the region all the way through Thursday, and many roadways impassable.
1: Fox Weather's Robert Ray in Uvalde County. Floods are striking the same region as a year ago when floods killed more than 100 people, including dozens of girls at Camp Mystic, 4th of July weekend 2025. The U.S. continues to strike Iran and reimposes a blockade of its ports.
3: They do want to settle. We'll find out whether or not we settle with them or we just finish it off.
1: The Wall Street Journal reporting U.S. officials say the president's considering ramping up military action, including possible ground operations. And the World Cup final for Sunday set as Argentina defeated England in the World Cup semifinal Wednesday. Winning 2-1 and another come-from-behind victory, Argentina now going to face Spain in the World Cup final Sunday afternoon. 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

Riley Green and Ella Langley, don't mind if I do. It's Pickle Jar Up All Night with great music. Brand new Jelly Roll, Hands Up. I got that about 10 minutes away. Blake Shelton right now. It's Let Him In Anyway. It's on Pickle Jar Up All Night.

0: brand new Jelly Roll. That is Hands Up. It's Pickle Jar up all night. He released a teaser for the video for that song. He shot that at San Quentin, you know, the prison. There was not one actor in that. They were all guards. They were all prisoners. He shot every bit of that at San Quentin. The teaser, in fact, you just go watch the teaser. It's on his Instagram. It's really cool and in black and white.
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0: 7, deal with faith. And then tracks 12 through 16 are about family. I have been a fan of this kid since She's Somebody's Daughter came out. And he took that to number one, and he did it all on his own. I've always admired him. I cannot wait to hear this album. So don't forget, Farm, Faith, and Family, hitting you September 18th.
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Drew Baldridge, that is Rebel. It's Pickle Jar Up All Night. His album will be out September 18th. It's in three chapters, Farm, Faith, and Family. It's really kind of neat the way he's done this. So Farm is the first focus, the first four songs, and tracks 5 through 11.

0: Ashley Cook. That is Baby Blues. It's Pickle Jar Up All Night. So with being on the road so much, what is your favorite go-to TV show?
1: Always Friends. Friends, always, forever. I watched it this morning on the way to, or about to leave for the office. Big Friends fan. I think, yeah, I'm looking for the Ross to my Rachel for sure.
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Zach Top, that's Good Times and Tan Lines. If you are looking for a summer song that you can turn up, might I recommend? Actually, there's quite a few of them. We have really done very well on cranking out summer songs. Brand new Shaboozey. Turn this one up. It's Cowgirl. It's on Pickle Jar. Up on

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1: News. I'm Sue Gussman. Texas Governor Greg Abbott out with a warning for people in the south central part of his state.
2: There will be a lot of rising water over the next 24 to 48 hours.
1: Evacuations underway. The flash flood striking the same region as a year ago when catastrophic flooding killed more than 100 people, including dozens of girls at Camp Mystic. Rescuers now suspending search operations in San Francisco Bay near Alcatraz Island, where at least one person has died, 17 others rescued. U.S. Coast Guard Captain Jared Tosco with the update after his crew searched through 950 nautical miles of waterway.
3: Despite that extensive effort, we have been unsuccessful in locating any survivors within the search area.
1: Says the victims may have been on the lower decks when the boat sank. That boat is currently 130 feet underwater. 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

Jason Aldean, that's Don't Tell on Me. It's Pickle Jar Up All Night. Easton Corbin's on the way. Nate Smith right now, Flatland Cavalry. And I am digging this song, Never Coming Back. It's on Pickle Jar Up All Night.

0: Mr. Easton Corbin, that is a little more country than that. It's Pickle Jar Up All Night. The 27th annual USA Memory Championships are back, and that means you got to be smart. Can't do it, but I can tell you about it. So here's what you do. They face off online first. It's a lot of high pressure, and you do all the stuff digital first. Remember, you can be 13 and older. You got to register. Then you log on from the laptop. You take a test. If you pass the test and you're one of the top ones, you're going to earn a spot in the in-person finals August 29th. You'll battle it out in a game show style event. You'll have words to remember, three strikes, you're out, and tons of other things I would never be able to do, but I could admire other people for doing it.
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1: Cody Johnson, horseback. It's Pickle Jar up all night as we let that music roll. It's Chris Young. It's Young Love in Saturday Nights on Pickle Jar Up All Night.

0: It's Pickle Jar up all night. A boy in China is recovering from damage to the inside of his nose. Now, listen to this. He hit a watch battery in his nose, up in his nostril, for 6 months. So the battery started to rust. It was corroding. 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Parents ended up taking him to the doctor. Now, it had caused so much inflammation. 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How do you not notice that? That amazes me.
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1: 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It's Pickle Jar Up All Night. Have you seen things Christmas already? I've seen things in the stores already. It's not even the end of summer yet, and we've already got... Oh, man, if I see pumpkin spice stuff, I'm going to come out swinging.
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The night is young, and so are the hits. Pickle Jar Up All Night is on. Katie Cook, Scott Gaines, and all the Nashville news. Don't sleep on this. It's Pickle Jar Up All Night.

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1: News. I'm Ted Lindner. The U.S. continues to strike Iran and reimposes a blockade of its ports.
2: They do want to settle. We'll find out whether or not we settle with them or we just finish it off.
1: The Wall Street Journal reporting U.S. officials say the president's considering ramping up military action, including possible ground operations. Heavy rains continue to cause flooding concerns in central and southern Texas.
3: Flash flood warnings and watches persist in the region all the way through Thursday, and many roadways impassable.
1: That's Fox Weather's Robert Ray in Uvalde County. Stay up to date with the latest on the rain with the Fox Weather app. And the World Cup final for Sunday set as Argentina defeated England in the World Cup semifinal, winning 2-1 Wednesday in another come-from-behind victory. Argentina will take on Spain in the World Cup final Sunday afternoon. That'll be on Fox. 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

Pickle Jar up all night. It's Katie and Scott, and brand new Ella Langley, Loving Life Again, is less than 10 minutes away. We get it going. It's Alexandra Kay. It's straight to the heart on Pickle Jar up all night.

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eyes on it. Pickle Jar up all night. It's Katie and Scott letting the music roll. And this one is doing very well. Corey Kent and Co. Wetzel. It's Rocky Mountain Low on Pickle Jar Up All Night.

0: ads or when you sign up for something, you scroll to the bottom and don't pay any attention to them. Well, they had played a trick on 2,000 people saying they were testing a new social media platform. And they had people go through this lengthy terms of service and privacy policies. Just goes to show you most people do not read them, because in there, of course, it was fake, but in there they said they had to give up their firstborn, their data would be shared with NSA, lots of crazy clauses. Nobody, not one person questioned it. They just agreed and kept on going. I think that kind of means we probably should read those, but who's got time to read? Most of the time, they're too small and about 20 pages.
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0: 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It's Katie and Scott. Megan Maroney is in the land of the mouse. She is playing Orlando, Florida tonight.
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Luke Combs, Ain't No Love in Oklahoma. It's Pickle Jar Up All Night, letting that music roll. Chase Matthew, his latest, it's Holding It Down on Pickle Jar Up All Night.

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1: News. I'm Sue Gussman. The United States wrapping up a fifth day of attacks against Iran. President Trump optimistic it'll bring them back to the negotiating table.
2: They do want to settle. We'll find out whether or not we settle with them or we just finish it off.
1: And the Wall Street Journal reporting the president's considering expanding military operations in Iran, including the possible use of ground troops and bombing the Pickaxe Mountain site, which has ties to Iran's nuclear program. Smoke from Canadian wildfires continuing to affect parts of the Midwest and Northeast U.S.
3: An air quality alert is in effect through Friday for people in parts of Minnesota, with very heavy smoke expected across the northeastern corner of the state. The large wildfires burning in Canada are exposing millions of people to dangerous air pollution, with officials in Michigan and Wisconsin warning that the air quality issues could last for days.
1: Fox's Tanya J. Powers. 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

Bailey Zimmerman, that is Chevy Silverado. It's Pickle Jar Up All Night. It's Katie and Scott. Man, does Tyler Hubbard have a big O hit on his hands? He does. This is called Land. It's on Pickle Jar Up All Night.

0: Definitely one of my favorite summer songs from Little Big Town. They are going to be out and about in Colorado for the 40th anniversary of the Carousel Ball. Now, that is probably one of the biggest fundraisers in town, and they are honored to be a part of it. The Colorado-based Barbara Davis Center for Diabetes has the Carousel Ball every year. Everyone has played this. 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And it is really neat because they work on type 1 diabetes and they work on research for better treatments and prevention and ultimately a cure. And it's nice to see them donating their time.
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0: Brantley Gilbert, that is called Good Damn. His new album, Sins of the Father, will be out next Friday on the 24th. Glad we're hanging around together.
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0: pickle jar up all night. We were talking about yesterday that the World Cup is closing on Sunday. It'll be at MetLife Stadium, and all the people that are going to be a part of halftime. I mean, this is huge. Justin Bieber will be a part of halftime, Madonna, BTS, Shakira. And now Post Malone is going to be a part of the closing ceremonies as well. Jennifer Hudson is going to sing the national anthem. This is getting big.
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0: Ella and Morgan can't love you anymore. It's Pickle Jar up all night. Kenny Chesney is getting ready to release his 21st album, Silver Sands Marina. And for the first time, he's going to be on Talk Shop Live, going to talk about how the album was made. In fact, he'd already finished the album and then ended up adding three more songs, because it's one of those things, you get where you think it's done and then you find something you like and then you find something else you like. Well, if you want autographed copies, these would be autographed vinyl copies of Silver Sands Marina. He's going to be doing that on Talk Shop Live. That'll be July 30th, and that starts at 7 p.m. Eastern. It's going to be the only place you're going to be able to find autographed copies of that album.
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1: News. I'm Ted Linder. The World Cup final for Sunday is set as Argentina defeated England in the World Cup semifinal on Wednesday, winning 2-1 in another come-from-behind victory. Argentina going to face Spain in the World Cup final Sunday afternoon on Fox. The U.S. continues to strike Iran and reimposes a blockade of its ports.
2: They do want to settle. We'll find out whether or not we settle with them or we just finish it off.
1: The Wall Street Journal reporting U.S. officials say the president's considering ramping up military action, including possibly putting troops on the ground. And heavy rains continue to cause flooding concerns in central and southern Texas.
3: Flash flood warnings and watches persist in the region all the way through Thursday, and many roadways impassable.
1: Fox Weather's Robert Ray in Uvalde County. The floods strike in the same region as a year ago when floods killed more than 100 people, including dozens of girls at Camp Mystic, 4th of July weekend, 2025. 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

It's Pickle Jar up all night. It's Katie and Scott. CMAs are coming up in November. My guess is Stella Lefty will be a part of the new female artist category. At least she's going to be in the discussions. Why? Because she's got a big hit on her hands. It's Stella Lefty.

Kevin Powers and Shaboozy, that is Move On. It's Pickle Jar Up All Night. Kenny Whitmire is a name you need to keep remembering, and let me tell you why. This kid is going to make an absolute dent in country. He is bringing back that traditional sound, and thank you, Zach Top, for kicking the door open and bringing that back into country music. Thank you, thank you, thank you. Kenny Whitmire right now, it's Fool in a King-Size Bed on Pickle Jar Up All Night.

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Zach Toppitt's I Never Lie. It's Pickle Jar up all night. She'll be celebrating that number one song tonight in Orlando. It's Megan Maroney. It's Beautiful Things on Pickle Jar Up All Night.

0: Cody Johnson, that is Travel and Soldier. It's Pickle Jar up all night. Jason Aldean's oldest daughter, Keeley, just got married recently. He said he had one request because he said, I want you to hold off on having kids because he's not ready to be called grandpa yet. Now, let me tell you why. He's got two young kids. And his house is still full of, like, young ones. He ain't ready for the grandpa part yet.
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0: Jelly Roll, that is hands up. It's Pickle Jar up all night. We talked about this earlier. He shot the video for that song at San Quentin. There's a teaser video that's on his Instagram. You got to go see it. There's not one actor in that entire thing. It's guards and prisoners, and that's it. And from what people have said, it is a very powerful video. I cannot wait to see it.
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Parmalee that's going to love you. It's Pickle Jar up all night. It's Katie and Scott. Thank you so much for letting us be a part of whatever you got going on. It means so much. I love bringing you new music to get out of here on Shaboozy. Turn this one up. It's Cowgirl. I'll see you tomorrow night. It's Pickle Jar up all night.

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1: News. I'm Sue Guzman. Many lawmakers expressing frustration over the Epstein files, hoping more of the documents will be released. Vice President J.D. Vance on Joe Rogan's podcast discussed the handling of those files.
2: We absolutely screwed up the comms of the Epstein files, like we just did. But do I think the reason we screwed up the comms is because we were trying to hide something? No.
1: Vance pointed to former Attorney General Pam Bondi, who he says wasn't prepared to talk about the files. President Trump pushing weapons makers to speed up manufacturing amid new strikes in Iran.
3: Speaking at a conference with defense and technology executives in Pennsylvania, President Trump told weapons makers to pick up the pace of production.
4: We have the best quality in the world, but we need a little more speed.
3: The president announced tens of billions of dollars in private sector commitments.
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And we mentioned yesterday that he suddenly lost his dad a couple days ago. And, of course, when you're a touring musician, you're a busy, busy person. He's going to take the next couple weeks off. And, of course, he's got people that's filling in for him at a few fairs and festivals. But he said he would be back in.

0: 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He definitely needs to spend some time with family right now.
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0: I don't even have girls. I have all boys. And that song still gets me every time. But, you know, he made that for his dad, who passed away, I think it's been almost 10 years ago. He said he couldn't have said it any better than the song.
1: You know, I was thinking of if I could go back and just update my dad, you know, since You Should Be Here, all the good things that have happened, what would I say? And this song, Girl Dad, is exactly what I'd say.
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0: Riley Green, that is Think As You Drunk. I cannot recommend that video enough. He does such a good job. And probably one of the funnier parts is, if you don't even realize it till the very end, he only has one shoe on the entire video. And, of course, getting cuffed by the cop. And there's so many funny scenarios. Driving the lawnmower with the beer cans on the back of it. He plays drunk really well. I mean, I think he's had a little experience, but I mean, I'm just saying.
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1: Fox News, I'm Gianna Gelosi. President Trump announced Iran allowed an American citizen wrongly detained to leave the country, calling it a gesture of goodwill by Iran on Truth Social, but strikes continue.
2: Iranian authorities claim to have struck U.S.-linked targets across the region in Jordan, Kuwait, and Bahrain. The United States military has itself completed another six-hour wave of strikes. Separately, the U.S. fired on and disabled an unladen oil tanker, which we're told was attempting to sail towards a blockaded Iranian port.
1: Fox's Jonathan Savage, Canadian wildfire smoke across the U.S.
3: Think Detroit, Pittsburgh, New York, Boston. This is taking you from Thursday all the way into Friday, down towards D.C. Obviously, those winds can shift the wildfire smoke in pretty drastic ways, but do expect to see rounds of this smoke kind of moving across the Mid-Atlantic.
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Ms. Ella and Mr. Morgan can't love you anymore. What's going on? It's Scott Gaines. Thank you so much for hanging with me. Jelly Roll's new one, Hands Up, is on the way. Brad Paisley here in a second. And Cody Johnson, It's the Fall. Good morning. I've been

0: Jelly Roll, his new one called Hands Up. Now, they released the teaser to the video yesterday. It's all in black and white. It was shot entirely at San Quentin Prison. There's not one person in there that's an actor. They're all prisoners and guards. And I cannot wait to see the finished product. From what I saw, it looks awesome. I cannot wait.
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0: 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Wetzel, that's Rocky Mountain Low. So Russell Dickerson is the latest guest on a podcast. I've got to go watch this now. It's called The Great American Sandwich Show. It is a lifestyle, taste of home type show where Lindsay Ames is the host and she gets with someone, they make a sandwich, and then they sit down and visit. It really is such a really cool idea. 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I really love this idea. 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

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It's Northwest Tennessee's Froggy. On a

0: Stella Lefty, that is Boston. And of course, the CMAs are in November. I'm going to go ahead and guess she's going to be a part of the conversation for New Female Artist of the Year, because she deserves it. She came out of nowhere. She'd been making music online. And once again, like, I'd never heard of her, but I realized she had a huge following online before the song ever took off. So that is big stuff.
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0: My name is Michelle Clements, and I'm the principal at Sharon School. I pledge allegiance to the flag of the United States of America and to the republic for which it stands, one nation under God, indivisible, with liberty and justice for all.
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2: News. I'm Chris Foster. U.S. airstrikes disable an oil tanker headed for Iran, defying a blockade.
3: It's a tanker flagged out of Curacao named Belma. U.S. Central Command says the tanker was headed toward Karg Island, Iran's primary oil export hub. The ship ignored multiple warnings. U.S. aircraft fired Hellfire missiles into the smokestack and disabled it.
2: Fox's Mike Tobin. Witnesses for and against Todd Blanche's attorney general confirmation testify in the Senate today. He spoke yesterday, top Senate Democrat Chuck Schumer.
4: The only thing today's hearing confirmed is that Todd Blanche represents only one client, an awful client, Donald Trump.
2: Utah Republican Mike Lee on Fox.
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0: Trump, but that doesn't mean that he can't serve as Attorney General of the United States. The fact is, they don't like President Trump. 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
3: 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You're a personal astrophysicist.
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3: Kenton area weather, mostly sunny today with a 40% chance for showers and thunderstorms in the afternoon. The high 88 with a southwesterly wind at 5. Mostly clear tonight, a 20% chance for overnight rain. The low 72 and a southwest wind at 5. Patchy fog after 4 a.m. Sunny on Friday with a 40% chance for showers and thunderstorms in the afternoon. The high 90 with a heat index value as high as 102. Clear Friday night with a low 72. Saturday mostly sunny, a 20% chance for rain with a high 92.

County. What are you doing? It's Scott Gaines. Thank you so much for hanging. Okay, Bailey Zimmerman's on the way, the band Perry in a second, and Dan and Shay, a little tune called Say So. And good morning, by the way.

0: Bailey Zimmerman, Chevy Silverado. Okay, after his wife asked for a divorce, a man from Norway cut all her clothes into little pieces. He was so upset, she wanted to come by and pick up the rest of her stuff. Well, he did put it in bags for her, exactly 6 garbage bags, and cut every piece of clothing she had and shredded it. I had a friend, it's kind of a friend of a friend, that her husband had left her because he was cheating with someone he was working with. She literally took him to the cleaners. He came to pick up his clothing. She had taken everything he owned and dropped it off at the cleaners. It cost him like $900 to get all his clothes out. That's hysterical.
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3: 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The opening round of the 154th Open is being played at Royal Burkdale.

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0: So the next time you're at a concert, all right, look around you and see how many phones you see up in the air. People are, you know, they're taping things to their phones. They are taking pictures. Now, let's think about this for a second. You shoot a video at a concert. Do you really ever go back and watch it? I mean, because unless something big happens, you just happen to be running on it and something that you would love to be able to get on to get clicks and a bunch of people to pay attention to. For the most part, all it does is just eat up a bunch of space in your phone. You don't go back and watch those. I don't know one person that goes back and watches them.
1: Don't let car trouble leave you stranded.

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4: Kenton area weather. Mostly sunny today with a 40% chance for showers and thunderstorms in the afternoon. The high 88 with a southwesterly wind at 5. Mostly clear tonight. A 20% chance for overnight rain. The low 72 and a southwest wind at 5. Patchy fog after 4 a.m. Sunny on Friday with a 40% chance for showers and thunderstorms in the afternoon. The high 90 with a heat index value as high as 102. Clear Friday night with a low 72. Saturday mostly sunny. A 20% chance for rain with a high 92.
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0: Ashley Cook, brand new stuff called Baby Blues. She's got a brand new album coming out August 14th called, obviously, Ashley Cook. It's got 15 songs on it. And she said she hopes she has become a better songwriter. Now, her last album came out in 2023. It's called Shot in the Dark. She hopes that, listen, these 15 songs, if you love them, great. If you don't, she doesn't care. She feels like she's getting bigger and better and a stronger singer, stronger songwriter. And I hear it. I think she's got big things happening.
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1: News. I'm Gianna Gelosi. President Trump announcing Iran released an American citizen in a gesture of goodwill as the U.S. and Iran continue to exchange strikes. The U.S. Navy hitting another ship trying to escape a blockade of Iranian ports.
2: The U.S. has now fired on a commercial ship. It's a tanker flagged out of Curacao named Belma. U.S. Central Command says the tanker was headed toward Karg Island, Iran's primary oil export hub.
1: As Fox's Mike Tobin, crews are racing to contain hundreds of out-of-control wildfires in Canada, and the flames are blanketing the Midwest and the Northeast with thick, hazardous smoke.
3: Dangerous conditions causing Minnesota officials to evacuate thousands from the Superior National Forest area in the northern part of the state. And the worst may be yet to come as the smoke will blow across the country throughout.
1: As Fox's Chanley Painter, America's listening to Fox News.
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0: is getting closer, and it all starts right here. 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The road to Friday Night Lights begins on the Sports 731 Network. 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
3: Kenton area weather, mostly sunny today with a 40% chance for showers and thunderstorms in the afternoon. The high 88 with a southwesterly wind at 5. Mostly clear tonight, a 20% chance for overnight rain. The low 72 and a southwest wind at 5. Patchy fog after 4 a.m. Sunny on Friday with a 40% chance for showers and thunderstorms in the afternoon. The high 90 with the heat index value as high as 102. Clear Friday night with a low 72. Saturday mostly sunny, a 20% chance for rain with a high 92.
4: We are Northwest Tennessee's Froggy.

What are you doing? That's Morgan Wallen, by the way. That's Don't We. I'm Scott Gaines, hanging out with you. John Party is on the way. Sam Hunt here in a second. And Justin Moore gets us going. It's Time's Ticking.

0: You know, there's always one that's going to ruin 4th of July for everybody. There was a guy in St. Johns County, Florida, of course, who got pulled over from shooting fireworks off in a moving vehicle while going down the highway. Now, he wasn't shooting them essentially at people, although some things did strike some cars and possibly some buildings and grass. And of course, they don't like that. He claimed he didn't do it until he was caught on camera. Here's one of the things I always tell people. You walk outside your house, you have to conduct yourself like you're on camera, because there is a very good chance you're on camera somewhere. You walk out on your front porch, you may not have a camera on your porch, but your neighbors might, and you just have no idea if someone's seeing exactly what you're doing.
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5: 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On Saturday, the consolation match as France playing England at 4 o'clock from Hard Rock Stadium in Miami. On Sunday, Spain will play Argentina for the World Cup championship, set for 2 o'clock in East Rutherford, New Jersey. 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Area high school football coaches and select players will be taking part in a question and answer session as they get ready for the 2026 season. The Jackson area team's preview is live this evening from 5 to 7, and the Northwest Tennessee team's preview is set for Friday from 11 to 1. To watch, you can go to sports731.com or the Sports 731 Facebook page to watch the preview. The opening round of the 154th Open is being played at Royal Birkdale in Southport, England today. The Major League Baseball season resumes tonight as the Mets play Philadelphia. The game will be on ESPN. St. Louis Cardinals resume play on Friday night in Arizona against the Diamondbacks at 8:40. WNBA finals from Wednesday night. Golden State downed Indiana 88-75. Chicago over Seattle 95-90. And Minnesota defeated L.A. 96-87. Tonight's WNBA menu has Portland at Washington and New York at Dallas. Athletes Unlimited softball action from Wednesday. Portland Cascade defeated Utah 10-2. And the Oklahoma City Spark over the Texas Volts 7-2. Tonight's AUSL action as Chicago Bandits at the Carolina Blaze at 6 on the CBS Sports Network. And the Utah Talons in Portland to play the Cascade at 9 on the MLB Network. The NBA Summer League action today features the Memphis Grizzlies playing the Hawks. Mavericks will take on the Thunder. Lakers play the Bulls. And the Trailblazers will face the Nuggets all on Prime. The Nets and Rockets are in ESPNU. Warriors and Knicks and Raptors and Heat will be on ESPN2 today. 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

So this is a very strange story, but a five-year-old boy from China is recovering after damage to the inside of his nose after he hit a battery, a watch battery, up in his nose. Okay, it was in his nostril for 6 months. It started to rust and corrode and smell, and the parents finally took him to the doctor. Do you not look at your kids? I mean, granted, it's a watch battery, but I'm thinking there's some smell, there's some issues going on, kind of take a look at them, maybe do kind of a quick run through.

0: 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We know if something changes. How do you not notice that? And for 6 whole months.
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5: Kenton area weather. Mostly sunny today with a 40% chance for showers and thunderstorms in the afternoon. The high 88 with a southwesterly wind at 5. Mostly clear tonight. A 20% chance for overnight rain. The low 72 and a southwest wind at 5. Patchy fog after 4 a.m. Sunny on Friday with a 40% chance for showers and thunderstorms in the afternoon. The high 90 with a heat index value as high as 102. Clear Friday night with a low 72. Saturday mostly sunny. A 20% chance for rain with a high 92.
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0: Zach Topp at South of Sanity. It's Scott Gaines. Thank you so much for letting me hang around with you this morning. Let's get out and have a good day. Make somebody's day. Let's smile at somebody. Buy somebody's coffee. Put some good stuff on the old interwebs. Stay off the old socials because, man, it's just loaded with negativity. All right, get out and do something fun with the kids and just try to make this a great day, okay? And let's meet back here tomorrow.
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1: News. I'm Therese Crowley. Senate confirmation hearings day two, and Attorney General nominee Todd Blanche confronted by the Epstein files again, despite releasing millions of pages. A sex trafficking victim testifies today after Blanche admitted mistakes in the redactions. Vice President J.D. Vance tells the Joe Rogan podcast.
2: We absolutely screwed up the comms of the Epstein files, like we just did. But do I think the reason we screwed up the comms is because we were trying to hide something? No.
1: Border Czar Tom Homan tells Fox why the Homeland Secretary paused ICE traffic stops and President Trump restored them.
3: We want to do a short-term pause to just to make sure that the agents out there on these operations have the vehicle stop training, and do they have the tools necessary to keep safe?
1: President Trump says Iran freed an American woman hostage in a gesture of goodwill as CENTCOM ramps up airstrikes on Iran. 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
2: Kenton area weather, mostly sunny today with a 40% chance for showers and thunderstorms in the afternoon. The high 88 with a southwesterly wind at 5. Mostly clear tonight, a 20% chance for overnight rain. The low 72 and a southwest wind at 5. Patchy fog after 4 a.m. Sunny on Friday with a 40% chance for showers and thunderstorms in the afternoon. The high 90 with a heat index value as high as 102. Clear Friday night with a low 72. Saturday mostly sunny, a 20% chance for rain with a high 92.
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His different night, same rodeo tour will take him to Louisville, Kentucky this Saturday night. It's Bailey Zimmerman with Where It Ends.

day, Potts Farm was a place to go. 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I'm tired of talking, man. 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
0: 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Wednesday in the World Cup, Argentina defeated England 2-1. On Saturday, the consolation match as France playing England at 4 o'clock from Hard Rock Stadium in Miami. On Sunday, Spain will play Argentina for the World Cup championship, set for 2 o'clock in East Rutherford, New Jersey. 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Area high school football coaches and select players will be taking part in a question and answer session as they get ready for the 2026 season. The Jackson area team's preview is live this evening from 5 till 7, and the Northwest Tennessee team's preview is set for Friday from 11 to 1. 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The opening round of the 154th Open is being played at Royal Birkdale in Southport, England today. The Major League Baseball season resumes tonight as the Mets play Philadelphia. The game will be on ESPN. St. Louis Cardinals resume play on Friday night in Arizona against the Diamondbacks at 8:40. WNBA finals from Wednesday night. Golden State downed Indiana 88-75. Chicago over Seattle 95-90. And Minnesota defeated L.A. 96-87. Tonight's WNBA menu has Portland at Washington and New York at Dallas. Athletes Unlimited softball action from Wednesday. Portland Cascade defeated Utah 10-2. And the Oklahoma City Spark over the Texas Volts 7-2. Tonight's AUSL action has Chicago Bandits at the Carolina Blaze at 6 on the CBS Sports Network. And the Utah Talons in Portland to play the Cascade at 9 on the MLB Network. The NBA Summer League action today features the Memphis Grizzlies playing the Hawks. Mavericks will take on the Thunder, Lakers play the Bulls, and the Trailblazers will face the Nuggets all on Prime. The Nets and Rockets are in ESPNU. Warriors and Knicks and Raptors and Heat will be on ESPN2 today. I'm Robin Francis on the Sports 731 Network.
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0: That's John Morgan with Kid Myself. What out of the ordinary holidays are happening today? I mean, it's not just any Thursday. It's Guinea Pig Appreciation Day as well as World Snake Day. This is something I would love to have, a personal chef. It's their day today. And speaking of food, it's also fresh spinach, corn fritter, and National Cherry Day. So, yeah, all those sound pretty good. Dustin Lynch is up next with Small Town Boy.
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3: 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I learned it in church.
2: Y'all go to church on Sunday. And come see Jerry on Monday through Saturday. And like we always say,
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2: Got time for just one.

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1: Kenton area weather, mostly sunny today with a 40% chance for showers and thunderstorms in the afternoon. The high 88 with a southwesterly wind at 5. Mostly clear tonight, a 20% chance for overnight rain. The low 72 and a southwest wind at 5. Patchy fog after 4 a.m. Sunny on Friday with a 40% chance for showers and thunderstorms in the afternoon. The high 90 with a heat index value as high as 102. Clear Friday night with a low 72. Saturday mostly sunny, a 20% chance for rain with a high 92.
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1: Ride, ride, ride. That is George Burge along with Luke Bryan. And apparently it was no surprise. Okay, Warren Buffett, he said, yeah, there was no shocker here when he told Bill Gates about his decision to stop donating to the Gates Foundation, ending their two-decade philanthropic partnership. And if you're wondering why, the fallout from Bill showing up so much in the Epstein files. Buffett had donated more than $47 billion of Berkshire stock to the Gates Foundation since 2006. So I'm sure they're going to feel that chunk of change missing. Low Cash is up next.
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0: I'm Gianna Gelosi. The United States and Iran escalating their attacks overnight with a war that has now narrowed its focus on the Strait of Hormuz.
1: With the blockade now active, the U.S. has been on the offensive. One ship has been fired on. This is a tanker flagged out of Curacao named the Belma. The U.S. says the big ship was headed toward Iran's primary oil hub, Karg Island. The ship ignored multiple warnings, so U.S. aircraft fired multiple Hellfire missiles into the smokestack. Two tankers were turned around the previous day.
0: Fox's Mike Tobin. Dangerous air quality as smoke from raging Canadian wildfires spreads into the U.S.
2: It's hazy and gray here in Cleveland. The smell of the smoke is very strong. You can't miss it. That's coming from those Canadian wildfires. And the Midwest and the Northeast are expected to see the thickest smoke today.
0: That is Fox Weather's Katie Byrne. 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
10: Kenton area weather, mostly sunny today with a 40% chance for showers and thunderstorms in the afternoon. The high 88 with a southwesterly wind at 5. Mostly clear tonight, a 20% chance for overnight rain. The low 72 and a southwest wind at 5. Patchy fog after 4 a.m. Sunny on Friday with a 40% chance for showers and thunderstorms in the afternoon. The high 90 with a heat index value as high as 102. Clear Friday night with a low 72. Saturday mostly sunny, a 20% chance for rain with a high 92.
11: Thanks for feeling froggy.

Her new album, Stages, will be released on August 28th. Here is Lauren Elena along with Chase Matthew. It's All My Exes.

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0: Get to drinking. That is Zach John King. And maybe there will be a drink. Maybe something to go along with green eggs and ham? Of course I'm talking about Dr. Seuss, and this is pretty cool. A previously undiscovered Dr. Seuss book has been found in the author's archives at UC San Diego. There could be more, as there are an astounding 20,000 files in those archives. So, yeah, I'm looking forward to it. And his, you know, his more of his rhymes. And you know, somebody's got to put a book together for him. And I can't wait. So we'll see what happens. John Party is up next with Head Over Boots.
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0: Water at a Wedding. That is Graylin James. We have quite the celebration that's going to be coming up here real soon at the Grand Ole Opry. Country Music Hall of Famer Bill Anderson is going to be celebrating his 65th anniversary as a member this Saturday show. So if you get a chance to watch that, he's going to make Whisperin' Bill the longest standing Opry member. So that's going to be happening this Saturday night. So much congratulations to him. That's pretty exciting. Stella Lefty is next with Boston.
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1: News. I'm Therese Crowley. We're done accepting apologies in place of action. Michigan Congress members protesting to Canada's prime minister over failure to manage their forests with smoke from 900 Canada wildfires, sending a hazardous plume across 17 states for a fourth straight year.
2: Forecasters are saying it could be another 24 to 48 hours of this for parts of the Midwest and the Northeast, which they're really seeing some of the worst air quality they've seen in years today.
1: Fox Weather's Katie Byrne, hazardous air quality index at 500 in Detroit. Secretary of State Rubio raising alarms about groups like Antifa at a World Anti-Terror Conference.
3: Violence was not just excused, it was treated as sacrosanct. A protected class unto itself. That era has to end.
1: CENTCOM airstrikes disable an oil tanker headed for Iran's Karg Island against the blockade. 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
16: Kenton area weather. Mostly sunny today with a 40% chance for showers and thunderstorms in the afternoon. The high 88 with a southwesterly wind at 5. Mostly clear tonight. A 20% chance for overnight rain. The low 72 and a southwest wind at 5. Patchy fog after 4 a.m. Sunny on Friday with a 40% chance for showers and thunderstorms in the afternoon. The high 90 with a heat index value as high as 102. Clear Friday night with a low 72. Saturday mostly sunny. A 20% chance for rain with a high 92.
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0: That was Riley Green with Think As You Drunk. I don't know how I feel about this, the whole daylight savings thing. You know, they bring it up year after year. Should we continue to change those states that do? Some opt out. Some areas of the state opt out. There's so much, right? But the House of Representatives, earlier this week, they passed a bipartisan bill to make daylight saving time permanent nationwide by a vote of 308-117. So the bill is entitled the Sunshine Protection Act of 2025, and that would end the twice yearly changing of the clocks. But again, it still would allow states to opt out. So now it's going to head to the Senate, where its fate is pretty uncertain, because back in 2022, the Senate passed a similar version, but it was not taken up in the House. So who knows if it'll pass? We'll just have to see. But the Sunshine Protection Act shifts 1 hour of sunlight from the beginning of the day to the end of the day in the winter. So, you know, I kind of like that. But then I'm like, oh, I really love the wintertime when we gain that hour. It just makes me feel like I've gotten something. You know, I got time. I got this extra hour to do something in one day. You know, I try to get all of it in and then I end up sleeping anyway. But spring, it kind of bums me out. I love the more sunshine and the warmer weather. But at the same time, I'm like, I just get bitter because we lost a whole hour in the spring because we spring forward. I know I'm silly like that, but still, we'll have to see if it actually passes this time around. Luke Bryan is next.
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1: What took you so long? That is Jacob Hackworth. It's time for your random stat of the day. And according to a new study out of the UK, they found that seniors who go to movies and museums age more slowly. Gotta keep moving. You know, keep life interesting. Look at pretty things and explore more and get to those stories. And I think this is a great thing. So if you or someone you know is a more mature age, make sure you're getting them to the movie theater. Okay? It'll be a great thing. You'll all learn together and spend that time together and not have to worry about carrying a conversation because you're going to be, you know, consumed with movie or the museum and away from your screen. I think that's a good thing. So maybe we can get some young folks going with our elders to movies and museums. I think that would be a double win. Shaboozy coming up after Billy Currington, after Jason Aldean.
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0: That is Shaboozy with Cowgirl. We now know a little bit more than we did the day before when it comes to the closing ceremonies of the World Cup. Post Malone is going to be the headliner. Now, we also know that Jennifer Hudson is going to be singing the national anthem. Tom Cruise is going to make an appearance during the closing ceremony. Actress Nicole Scherzinger, she's also, of course, a singer. I believe she was on, one of those reality shows. I can't remember, a talent show. She was on one of those. She was one of the judges. And then it's all going to be happening on Sunday, so we'll get to see all of that. The halftime show will star, I believe, Justin Bieber and Shakira, as well as Madonna. So there's going to be lots of stuff going on. So even if you don't like the soccer part, I think there's going to be a lot of great entertainment you won't want to miss Sunday evening. Morgan Wallen is up next with Don't We?
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1: Foster. Day two of Acting Attorney General Todd Blanche's confirmation hearing has testimony from witnesses against his confirmation, like former Justice Department pardon attorney Liz Oyer.
2: Americans across the political spectrum rely on DOJ to keep us safe and free. Mr. Blanche has shown that he is willing to put all of that at risk to serve a political agenda.
1: And supporters like Jennifer Boss, her daughter Megan's body was allegedly hidden for 51 days in a garbage can by a man in the country illegally from Mexico.
3: We must have leaders that are willing to act before the next life is taken. Leaders that are willing to confront the failures instead of explaining them away. Leaders like Todd Blanche.
1: At least two Republican senators on the Judiciary Committee say they're on the fence about advancing Blanche's confirmation. President Trump's scheduled to address the nation tonight with a speech expected to be about election security. 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
16: 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The Tennessee Bureau of Investigation is actively hiring 32 agents for the Tennessee Safe Initiative Task Force. 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

0: The task force. Investigators can now operate in a judicial district even without a request from a local district attorney, according to the law summary on the Tennessee General Assembly's website. The statewide task force is chaired by the TBI director, along with the safety commissioner, and appointed district attorneys, sheriffs, and police chiefs. It's a total of 8 members that will decide when crime in a jurisdiction is so prevalent that it threatens public safety and additional safe initiative operations are needed. Tennessee's top 3 Republican gubernatorial candidates are miles apart on expanding the state's main private school voucher program. Monty Fritz of Kingston opposes expanding both the Education Freedom Scholarship and the Education Savings Account programs, saying they violate the state's constitution. Marsha Blackburn, whose campaign is benefiting from the support of groups backing vouchers, fully supports expansion, while John Rose of Cookeville appears more concerned with bringing transparency to the program than expanding. Tennessee spent around $310 million in the programs this year after lawmakers expanded education freedom scholarships to 35,000 students, funding roughly $7,300 per student to enroll in private schools. West Tennessee counties vary on population changes since 2022. About half of the counties show growth in population, including Gibson, Carroll, Madison, Henry, Chester, Fayette, and Tipton counties, showed an increase of over 1% over the 4-year period of 2022 to 2025. Weakley and Crockett County populations grew just under 1%. Obion, Lake, Dyer, Lauderdale, and Haywood counties all showed a loss in population during that time period. This has been a Forever Communications News Update. Denton area weather, mostly sunny this afternoon with a 40% chance for showers and thunderstorms, the high of 88 and a southwest wind at 5. Mostly clear tonight, a 20% chance for overnight rain, the low 72 and a southwest wind at 5, patchy fog after 4 a.m. Sunny on Friday with a 40% chance for showers and thunderstorms in the afternoon, the high 90 with a heat index value as high as 102. Clear Friday night with a low 72, Saturday mostly sunny, a 20% chance for rain with a high 92.
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0: Lainey Wilson with John Mayer and Phone Keys Wallet. Happy birthday if today is your special day. Some of the celebrities you share your day with include former football coach Jimmy Johnson, who is 83 today. Stuart Copeland of The Police is 74. Michael Flatley of Lord of the Dance. He is 68. Will Ferrell is 59. And Goonies. Oh, Corey Feldman. Also, of course, he was in the movie Stand By Me. But he is 55 today. We've got Blake Shelton headed your way next with Doing What She Likes.
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0: was done for.
1: Max McNown with Done For, and it sounds like it's never going to be done, because the Batman Part 2 has been delayed yet again. The Matt Reeves-directed sequel, starring Robert Pattinson as, you know, back as Batman, is going to open in theaters now February 18th of 2028. Okay, they announced the release date change in a video that they posted on Vimeo, and they did that just yesterday, and it did feature the first camera test footage of Pattinson back in costume as the superhero, so that was good to see. But yeah, it was first scheduled to open this fall, October 2nd actually, and then it was delayed to the following October, and now we're looking at, you know, like I said, February 18th of 2028. I love Batman. I love Superman. I'm a DC comic girl. What can I say? Dan and Shay coming up right after Jason Aldean.
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1: News. I'm Therese Crowley. Secretary of State Rubio hosting a global anti-terror summit and warning that far-left political violence cannot be ignored. Treasury Secretary Scott Bessent says he's living proof.
2: I'm going to remind everyone in this room and all the media that I was the subject of an assassination attempt.
1: Massachusetts man traveled to the Capitol to kill Bessent to be sentenced next month. Iran waving a banner of President Trump in a casket amid new CENTCOM airstrikes, but the president says they also sent a sign of goodwill, releasing an American woman held hostage since last year. He gives a national address tonight at 9 Eastern. Michigan lawmakers protesting to Canada's prime minister over failure to manage Canada's forests, with smoke from 900 wildfires sending a hazardous plume across 17 U.S. states for a forest straight year. Detroit's air quality index at a dangerous 500. Over 100 is unhealthy. 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
3: Denton area weather, mostly sunny this afternoon with a 40% chance for showers and thunderstorms, the high of 88 and a southwest wind at 5. Mostly clear tonight, a 20% chance for overnight rain, the low 72 and a southwest wind at 5, patchy fog after 4 a.m. Sunny on Friday with a 40% chance for showers and thunderstorms in the afternoon, the high 90 with a heat index value as high as 102. Clear Friday night with a low 72, Saturday mostly sunny, a 20% chance for rain with a high 92.
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He will release a greatest hits collection titled Setlist Staples, 10 Number Ones, and that will be released August 28th. Here is Dustin Lynch. Buffy.

0: Hey, Northwest Tennessee, thanks for feeling froggy.
1: George Burge along with Luke Bryan and Ride, Ride, Ride. And Luke, he is going to be part of the 15th annual Gulf Coast Jam. And that's going to be happening June 3rd through the 6th next year in Panama City Beach, Florida. So Jason Aldean and two more performers who will be announced in the coming weeks are all going to be part of that. So as soon as I know, of course, I will share with you unless you find out first, and then you'll need to share with me. But that'll be a great show. On the way, we've got Thompson Square with Are You Gonna Kiss Me or Not?
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0: a special meaning. And actually, three snapshots in his life all about hands up. The first time is when he threw his hands up at a concert when he was a kid. He remembers that. Second time was when a cop was telling him to put his hands up because he had been, you know, doing some not so great things. And then the third time was in a church. So he was giving and surrendering his life to God. So those are his three touches with hands up. So now you know a little bit more about the meaning to that song for him. Ella Langley and Morgan Wallen are together next with I Can't Love You Anymore.
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1: Tom Graham, the U.S. intensified strikes on Iran. Pentagon forces also firing at a ship Americans accused of trying to break its naval blockade. White House spokeswoman Caroline Levitt says there's still hope for negotiations.
2: They have expressed they still want to make a deal to the president. We're talking to them.
1: In the meantime, President Trump says Iranian military weapons stores have largely been depleted. Wildfires raging in Canada are sending smoke into the U.S. Air quality alerts have been issued for several states. Fox Weather's Katie Burns in Cleveland.
3: This is some of the worst air quality in years for parts of the Midwest and Northeast. Here in Cleveland, there's a smell of burning wood in the air. Health officials are urging people to limit their time outside, especially kids, older adults, and anyone with breathing problems.
1: Air quality issues are being compounded by a heat dome over the Northeast. 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
16: Denton area weather, mostly sunny this afternoon with a 40% chance for showers and thunderstorms. The high of 88 and a southwest wind at 5. Mostly clear tonight, a 20% chance for overnight rain. The low 72 and a southwest wind at 5. Patchy fog after 4 a.m. Sunny on Friday with a 40% chance for showers and thunderstorms in the afternoon. The high 90 with a heat index value as high as 102. Clear Friday night with a low 72. Saturday mostly sunny, a 20% chance for rain with a high 92.
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0: South of Sanity comes to us from Zach Top. Love the title of the album, Ain't Doing This for My Health. Stay here for even more of the good stuff. That includes a country artist who calls L.A. home instead of Nashville, Stella Lefty. Her breakout single is on the way.
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0: road as part of the Rock the Country Traveling Music Festival, Kid Rock spearheading, Ashley Cook. There she goes with Baby Blues. On the way, Billboard Magazine's Song of the Summer 2024, and a guy who's put out a new yacht rock album, Keith Urban.
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0: Kid Myself. That is John Morgan, who made a splash with that duet with Jason Aldean, his breakout single called Friends Like That. Now he's back for another go-round, this time with the training wheels off, flying solo. Bailey Zimmerman in just a couple. Plus, we will chew tobacco spit with Blake Shelton and the Pistolantes.
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1: News. I'm Carmen Roberts. The U.S. expands attacks on Iran, which calls Strait of Hormuz a red line as it retaliates. But White House Press Secretary Caroline Levitt says
2: Iran very much continues to talk to the United States of America and express that they want to make a deal with us because they are suffering devastating blows on behalf of our United States military.
1: And Iran has launched attacks on Iraq, Bahrain, Jordan, and Kuwait as it tries to target U.S. forces. Parts of Texas are still facing a risk of flooding following extreme rainfall. Kendall County Judge Jane Stolarskik tells reporters officials got advance notice of this flooding.
3: Although we had a great response to the last flood, we are even better positioned this time to pre-position assets because we had some notice.
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6: This is a Forever Communications news update. The Tennessee Bureau of Investigation is actively hiring 32 agents for the Tennessee Safe Initiative Task Force. A new state law took effect on July 1st, which created the statewide task force aimed at deciding when and where Tennessee launches extra law enforcement operations. Under the task force, investigators can now operate in a judicial district even without a request from a local district attorney, according to the law's summary on the Tennessee General Assembly's website. The statewide task force is chaired by the TBI director, along with the safety commissioner, and appointed district attorneys, sheriffs, and police chiefs. It's a total of 8 members that will decide when crime in a jurisdiction is so prevalent that it threatens public safety and additional safe initiative operations are needed. Tennessee's top 3 Republican gubernatorial candidates are miles apart on expanding the state's main private school voucher program. Monty Fritz of Kingston opposes expanding both the Education Freedom Scholarship and the Education Savings Account programs, saying they violate the state's constitution. Marsha Blackburn, whose campaign is benefiting from the support of groups backing vouchers, fully supports expansion, while John Rose of Cookeville appears more concerned with bringing transparency to the program than expanding. Tennessee spent around $310 million in the programs this year after lawmakers expanded Education Freedom Scholarships to 35,000 students, funding roughly $7,300 per student to enroll in private schools. West Tennessee counties vary on population changes since 2022. About half of the counties show growth in population, including Gibson, Carroll, Madison, Henry, Chester, Fayette, and Tipton counties, showed an increase of over 1% over the 4-year period of 2022 to 2025. Weakley and Crockett County populations grew just under 1%. Obion, Lake, Dyer, Lauderdale, and Haywood counties all showed a loss in population during that time period. This has been a Forever Communications news update. Kenton area weather, mostly sunny this afternoon with a 40% chance for

0: Showers and thunderstorms, the high of 88 and a southwest wind at 5. Mostly clear tonight, a 20% chance for overnight rain, the low 72 and a southwest wind at 5. Patchy fog after 4 a.m. Sunny on Friday with a 40% chance for showers and thunderstorms in the afternoon, the high 90 with a heat index value as high as 102. Clear Friday night with a low 72. Saturday mostly sunny, a 20% chance for rain with a high 92.
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0: It's Mega Maroney's latest medicine. Dustin Lynch with Mind Reader. Jelly Roll in that set. Russell Dickerson coming up. Also some Taylor Swift. It's all here on Froggy 99.3. Let's find out who's having a birthday today. Take a look at our 16th day of July. Who is having a birthday on July 16th? These local folks are on our calendar for today. Want to wish a very happy birthday to Kelly Barnes. Kelly, we hope you're having a great one. Paul Curtis. Paul, happy birthday to you. Chandra Mines. Chandra, happy birthday. Desiree Thorpe. Desiree, hope you're having a happy one. Sierra Thomas. Sierra, happy birthday to you. Audra Smith. Audra, happy birthday. Crystal Crane. Crystal, we hope you're having a happy one today as well. All these folks celebrating on July 16th. Crystal, Audra, Sierra, Desiree, Chandra, Paul, and Kelly. Happy birthday to all of you from all of us right here at Froggy 99.3.
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1: Jerry, I hear you're still whistling.
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1: That's singing in the rain. You know, you're pretty good.
2: Well, thanks, Tony. I have a lot of people tell me they hear me whistling on the radio.
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2: You're right. They love to buy cars and trucks. 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
1: How about you do another tune?
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1: Jerry, I love that song.
2: Me too. I learned it in church.
1: Y'all go to church on Sunday and come see Jerry on Monday through Saturday. And like we always say,
2: don't dream it, drive it. At Jerry Ward Autoplex on Railford Avenue in Union City, Tennessee.
1: Got time for just one.

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0: Morgan Wallen, got Dasha coming up, also some Shaboozy. It's all right here on Froggy 99.3. Let's find out what's going on with the Lifeline Bloodmobile today. It is the 16th day of July, and they are in Huntington over at First Baptist Church until 6 o'clock tonight. They've been in Huntington all day. They were in health and rehab or in the morning, and then they moved over to First Baptist. They'll be there, like I said, till 6. Tomorrow they'll be in Parsons at the library from 11:30 to 4:30, also at the Cash Savers in Camden from 1 till 6. Joe Mahan Ford in Paris from 1 till 6 tomorrow. So get out and give. It doesn't matter your blood type. They need them all, especially type O negative. You are a universal donor. Your blood type mixes with everybody's. Only about 6 to 7% of the population actually has that blood type, and 100% of urgent trauma patients receive it. When there's not enough time to test their blood type, they can give them type O negative. You know, the forecast has been hot. It's been calling for some sunshine and some rain and a 100% chance to save lives. Donate with Lifeline Blood Services. And remember, donors 18 and older will be entered to win the Ford Maverick XLT and the truck giveaway from Joe Mahan Ford now through Labor Day.
1: 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The Hawk's Nest Sports Venue in Martin can give you just that. 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

Taylor Swift, I knew it, I knew you. Jason Aldean, Don't Tell On Me, and Dasha in that set. Lauren Elena with Chase Matthew coming up in just a few minutes. Well, coming up at Scott's Grill on Thursday, the 23rd, a week from today, from 6 till 10 p.m., they're having a jazz-themed murder mystery from the 20s.

0: step back into time to the roaring 20s and solve a thrilling murder mystery while enjoying some jazz and dinner. 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

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Now, Lauren Elena and Chase Matthew, it's all my exes living in Texas, right here on Froggy 99.3 with the Finch Frog and the Hits. Got it till 7 tonight.

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1: Fox News, I'm Tom Graham. President Trump planning to reveal new details about America's election security in a speech to the nation tonight. Fox's Jared Halpern.
2: The president plans to reveal newly declassified intelligence assessments about vulnerabilities to election systems during 2020.
3: It will shock you if you have an honest eye listening to the president tonight.
2: White House Press Secretary Caroline Levitz says President Trump will also remark on intensifying attacks on Iran and the economy.
1: Democrats are warning the president is attempting to delegitimize the upcoming midterm elections. Catastrophic flooding continues in parts of Texas today. Emergency crews conducting water rescues. Fox Weather's Robert Ray is in Uvalde, 80 miles west of San Antonio.
4: Over 25 people were rescued yesterday. More rescues happening here today. Unfortunately, what we're dealing with right now is more rain on the way.
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11: This is the Forever Communications News Update. The Tennessee Bureau of Investigation is actively hiring 32 agents for the Tennessee Safe Initiative Task Force. A new state law took effect on July 1st, which created the statewide task force aimed at deciding when and where Tennessee launches extra law enforcement operations. Under the task force, investigators can now operate in a judicial district even without a request from a local district attorney, according to the law summary on the Tennessee General Assembly's website. The statewide task force is chaired by the TBI director, along with the safety commissioner, and appointed district attorneys, sheriffs, and police chiefs. It's a total of 8 members that will decide when crime in a jurisdiction is so prevalent that it threatens public safety and additional safe initiative operations are needed. Tennessee's top 3 Republican gubernatorial candidates are miles apart on expanding the state's main private school voucher program. Monty Fritz of Kingston opposes expanding both the Education Freedom Scholarship and the Education Savings Account programs, saying they violate the state's constitution. Marsha Blackburn, whose campaign is benefiting from the support of groups backing vouchers, fully supports expansion, while John Rose of Cookeville appears more concerned with bringing transparency to the program than expanding. Tennessee spent around $310 million in the programs this year after lawmakers expanded Education Freedom Scholarships to 35,000 students, funding roughly $7,300 per student to enroll in private schools. West Tennessee counties vary on population changes since 2022. About half of the counties show growth in population, including Gibson, Carroll, Madison, Henry, Chester, Fayette, and Tipton counties, showed an increase of over 1% over the 4-year period of 2022 to 2025. Weakley and Crockett County populations grew just under 1%. Obion, Lake, Dyer, Lauderdale, and Haywood counties all showed a loss in population during that time period. This has been a Forever Communications News Update. Kenton area weather, mostly sunny this afternoon with a 40% chance for showers and thunderstorms, the high of 88 and a southwest wind at 5. Mostly clear tonight, a 20% chance for overnight rain, the low 72 and a southwest wind at 5, patchy fog after 4 a.m. Sunny on Friday with a 40% chance for showers and thunderstorms in the afternoon, the high 90 with a heat index value as high as 102. Clear Friday night with a low 72, Saturday mostly sunny, a 20% chance for rain with a high 92.

OMW there. I got better. Morgan makes way for Zach John King. Let's get to drinking right here on your Thursday. It's not too late. It's just almost quitting time.

Be By You, Luke Combs, Carrie Underwood's Good Girl, and Zach John King in that set. Riley Green and Tim McGraw, among others, coming up in just a few minutes. Are you ready for some random facts? Facts you probably wouldn't know if it didn't tell you. Facts you should retain in your brain if you like to play trivia at your local bar or restaurant. Some of these things can pop up from time to time. We'll get started with this one. Remember Terrell Owens, T.O.? He is the only NFL player in history who scored a touchdown against all 32 teams. In fact, he scored at least two touchdowns against all of them during his career as a wide receiver with five different teams. Amazing stat there. The word Ouija is actually trademarked by Hasbro. Ouija, you know, the Ouija board. That word is trademarked. With inflation, the value of a dollar is almost exactly half of what it was back in 1989. In other words, it takes $200 today to buy what it

0: cost about $100 back then. And I think this is outdated because I think it's more than that today. After COVID, the inflation there, it's made it take off even more. I would say what cost $300 a day, you could buy for $100 in 1989, if not more than that. You know, the first five home products that used electricity were the sewing machine, the fan, the tea kettle, the toaster, and a vibrating adult toy. That's right, the first five home products using electricity for all the right reasons. They come up with, you know, hey, we got to sew. We got to cool the house down. We got to have some tea or some coffee. Got to make some toast and, well, the other. And finally, it's illegal in France to name a pig Napoleon. Of course, I'm sure there's some out there that are, but if they find out about it, wonder what they would do. You cannot name a pig Napoleon in France. It's illegal. Random facts for your Thursday.
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Think as you drunk, a little Riley Green here on Froggy, playing all of your favorites with Scotty McCreary. This is it. This is it. This is the one you asked for. Request a music for the folks in Union City. 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
1: You'll hear new country and new artist interviews.
0: And artist news. Yeah, it's kind of a big deal. You see what I did there?
1: Yeah. 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
1: Horseback. It's Cody Johnson, Tim McGraw in the next 30 years, and Kane Brown coming up in just a few minutes. Trudy's Kids Cafe will be back in Troy tomorrow, every Friday. They're at Homestead from noon to 12:30 at 1250 North Highway 51. They're at Town Square from 1245 to 1:30 on South Main Street. They'll be bringing your meal boxes. Each box contains 7 breakfast meals and 7 lunch or supper meals. These are meals for school-aged children that are easy to fix for themselves and, of course, are nutritious. So, you know, while the parents are having to work throughout the day, the kids at home, while school is out, are having a good, nutritious meal they can fix for themselves, whether it be a lunch or supper meal they need to, and a breakfast meal. And they're back in Troy again every Friday through August 7th at the same two locations, Homestead and Town Square. They also have one stop in Union City on Fridays. They're at 1512 East Main Street every Friday in Union City from 3:30 to 4:30. 1512 East Main, 3:30 to 4:30 every Friday there. And if you happen to be around Union City, remember Monday through Friday, you can go by Trudy's Cafe at 500 South First Street for their grab-and-go lunches from 10:30 to 1:30. They'll be doing this again through August 7th.
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1: Fox News. I'm Carmen Roberts. The U.S. military carries out another night of attacks on Iran as the two countries fight for control of the Strait of Hormuz. Fox's Lucas Tomlinson has more from Tel Aviv.
2: Iran has responded to these strikes by launching attacks of its own today against Iraq, Bahrain, Jordan, and Kuwait. And the Kuwaiti army just said it shot down 33 drones today.
1: Smoke from hundreds of Canadian wildfires is pouring across the border, pushing air from New England to the Midwest to unhealthy levels.
3: Ontario Premier Doug Ford says 150 fire crews and nearly 50 firefighting aircraft are working around the clock to extinguish these fires.
1: Fox's Asher Red in Toronto. And more than 500 people are feared dead after boats capsize in Burma. 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
17: This is a Forever Communications news update. The Tennessee Bureau of Investigation is actively hiring 32 agents for the Tennessee Safe Initiative Task Force. A new state law took effect on July 1st, which created the statewide task force aimed at deciding when and where Tennessee launches extra law enforcement operations. Under the task force, investigators can now operate in a judicial district even without a request from a local district attorney, according to the law's summary on the Tennessee General Assembly's website. The statewide task force is chaired by the TBI director, along with the safety commissioner, and appointed district attorneys, sheriffs, and police chiefs. It's a total of 8 members that will decide when crime in a jurisdiction is so prevalent that it threatens public safety and additional safe initiative operations are needed. Tennessee's top 3 Republican gubernatorial candidates are miles apart on expanding the state's main private school voucher program. Monty Fritz of Kingston opposes expanding both the Education Freedom Scholarship and the Education Savings Account programs, saying they violate the state's constitution. Marsha Blackburn, whose campaign is benefiting from the support of groups backing vouchers, fully supports expansion, while John Rose of Cookeville appears more concerned with bringing transparency to the program than expanding. Tennessee spent around $310 million in the programs this year after lawmakers expanded Education Freedom Scholarships to 35,000 students, funding roughly $7,300 per student to enroll in private schools. West Tennessee counties vary on population changes since 2022. About half of the counties show growth in population, including Gibson, Carroll, Madison, Henry, Chester, Fayette, and Tipton counties, showed an increase of over 1% over the 4-year period of 2022 to 2025. Weakley and Crockett County populations grew just under 1%. Obion, Lake, Dyer, Lauderdale, and Haywood counties all showed a

0: false in population during that time period. This has been a Forever Communications News Update. Kenton area weather, mostly sunny this afternoon with a 40% chance for showers and thunderstorms. The high of 88 and a southwest wind at 5. Mostly clear tonight, a 20% chance for overnight rain. The low 72 and a southwest wind at 5. Patchy fog after 4 a.m. Sunny on Friday with a 40% chance for showers and thunderstorms in the afternoon. The high 90 with a heat index value as high as 102. Clear Friday night with a low 72. Saturday mostly sunny, a 20% chance for rain with a high 92.
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0: Kent, Co Wetzel on Rocky Mountain Low. Lady A's Just a Kiss. Tyler Hubbard in there as well with some Eric Church and Tracy Byrd coming up with a Froggy Flashback. 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

0: Water at a Wedding, Graylin James, Eric Church with a drink in my hand. A little something from Max McNown coming up in just a few minutes. Well, it's hot. 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

0: Keys Wallen, Lainey Wilson, and John Mayer. Tracy Byrd going 10 rounds with Jose Cuervo and Max McNown in there. 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
1: Fox News, I'm Tom Graham. The Pentagon launching strikes against a commercial vessel today, claiming the ship was attempting to break a U.S. naval blockade of Iranian ports.
2: For the first time since President Trump ordered a resumption of the naval blockade, U.S. forces disabled an oil tanker, firing Hellfire missiles at the stacks, trying to run through it to Iran's Karg Island.
1: Fox's Lucas Tomlinson, immigration enforcement offering new guidance to ICE officers across the country, telling them they can resume traffic stops, but only at least one agent is wearing a body camera. White House spokeswoman Caroline Levitt.
3: The president and the secretary of Homeland Security are on the same page that vehicle stops are a necessary tool that ICE agents need.
1: Critics of President Trump's immigration policies calling for more transparency. This week, two immigrants were killed during traffic encounters. 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
8: Kenton area weather, mostly sunny this afternoon with a 40% chance for showers and thunderstorms, the high of 88 and a southwest wind at 5. Mostly clear tonight, a 20% chance for overnight rain, the low 72 and a southwest wind at 5, patchy fog after 4 a.m. Sunny on Friday with a 40% chance for showers and thunderstorms in the afternoon, the high 90 with a heat index value as high as 102. Clear Friday night with a low 72, Saturday mostly sunny, a 20% chance for rain with a high 92.
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She is still a lefty, and that is Boston here on Froggy 99.3. You got me, Jeremy Finch, playing your favorites for another hour with Morgan Wallen. I'm the problem, which is the title track from the fourth best-selling album in the country.

0: Going once, going twice, sold to the man in the blue hat. That is John Michael Montgomery. The Grundy County auction incident. That is a tongue twister of a song, for sure. And just ahead of JMM, Jason Aldean with Burning It Down. Music from Brad Paisley and Tucker Wetmore coming up in just a few minutes. Well, Garth is on the ticked off side. Where are the bodies, Garth? Don't want to make him mad. Don't want him to, you know, go away and come back as Chris Gaines again. Although that would be kind of cool. Garth wishes ticket scalping was illegal. Yeah, we all do, Garth. Tickets for his first two shows of his arena tour, they go on sale tomorrow, and all the tickets are expected to be the same price, even if they're the front row or the nosebleeds. He did that when he played Nashville a few years ago. He says, quote, "I've never understood why scalping is legal. I don't think I am making it too simple by saying if we just make scalping illegal, a bunch of the problems with today's ticketing procedures would be gone. I've been saying that for years. It used to be illegal to do it. You couldn't stand out front and sell tickets, but you can go online and do it. You can ask whatever you want." He said, "I've always wanted to go to the powers that be and tell them I would be happy to do a tour without scalping if they want to see if we all miss it or not. I've always said that if you you can control it. Say you buy tickets and something happens. There could be a death in the family, could have something. You can get your money back, but you can't make anything on it. Or cap it. You can only make an extra $25. You can make 10% or something. But that's it. And then people wouldn't buy them that aren't planning on going just to make money. Everybody gets on there when tickets go on sale and tries to buy them up, and then they turn around and try and flip them. So, I mean, there's ways of doing it, but it doesn't seem like no one in the higher-ups is really listening. No one cares, because if we want to see a show, we're going to pay money. But it's really cheating the fans, because people that don't even care are buying tickets and making money on fans who just want to see the show."
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0: Dan and Shay and Say So on Froggy 99.3. Brad Paisley, I'm going to miss her. Bailey Zimmerman, Chevy Silverado in that set as well. We'll do a little Brantley Gilbert coming up in just a few minutes here on Froggy. What's kind of cool is when these things happen now and they're trying to go completely retro. And it's actually been 10 years officially now since Stranger Things premiered on Netflix. And to celebrate, you can watch the first season in a VHS special edition. You know, it was set back in the 80s. Netflix says, quote, rewind and relive the first season with a video store vibe that's glitchy, grainy, and gloriously vintage, just like you'd have rented it back in 1983. It's not literally on VHS because a lot of people don't have VCRs, but it's streaming on Netflix. They added, quote, there's tracking lines, some slight color bleeding, CRT monitor distortion, and that warm, fuzzy audio crackle you'd get from a well-worn tape rented straight from the video store. Also, the entire cast returned to look back on the last 10 years of the special video, including Millie Bobby Brown, Finn Wolfhard, Noah Schnapp, Joe Keery, David Harbour, and Winona Ryder. So, yeah, if you want to go back and check it out, Netflix, the VHS special edition of Stranger Things, the complete first season.
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0: Good damn. Hey, that's Brantley Gilbert here on Froggy. Brunette from Tucker Wedmore. Old Kane Brown taking us to heaven in there as well. Luke Bryan coming up in just a few minutes as we're playing all of your favorites here on Froggy 99.3. 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They're in Union City on Mondays and one location on Fridays. 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

Country, and she knows it. Luke Bryan here on Froggy. Now Tim McGraw, where the green grass grows. And that's going to wrap it up for me. I'll see you back here tomorrow afternoon starting at 3. As always, reminding you to up to the pet population, we set those pets spayed or neutered. Bye-bye, everybody.

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1: Fox News, I'm Carmen Roberts. President Trump will address the nation tonight at 9 Eastern. His focus, election conspiracy claims.
2: The speech comes as President Trump ratchets up pressure on Senate Republicans to advance this Save America Act, a strict voter ID bill. Democrats warn the president is attempting to sow doubt into the outcome of the upcoming midterm elections.
1: Fox's Jared Halpern, the president is set to speak again at 9 p.m. Eastern. Flash flooding in Texas claims another life. Governor Abbott says at least two people have died.
3: A male near Comfort who was swept away in an RV. Another is a female in Uvalde who was swept away while driving on a road.
1: More flooding is expected. 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